good with you. I am nervous to say you are nervous too. What else could have happened to us? Huh? What else could have happened to us?

0: Tell me, Tribune, what happened out there?
1: What happened? Were you out there?
2: I told you, Si, he's ill. Let me take
1: him. Leave him alone. Stand back. Tribune Gallio, you are a Roman officer. I command you to get control over yourself.

0: 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We'd like to do something that's never been done before, because there are men for years and years who've worked with the dead, who've made it always possible for them to get all of this equipment up for once. Let's really get them out there, shy but very, very crazy. The Grateful Dead crew. Would you all come out here, please? Come on.
1: Aaron Ross,
0: Steve. Get your asses out here. Come on. Healy, Jackson, Ramrod, Joseph.
2: Hello.
0: Let's go, everybody. Come on. Get them all out of here. There's the man right there, Ramrod. Right away. Come on, Sparky.
3: Here he is, one of the best guys in the business, Bill Gregg.
0: Billy, this is the crew for 10 fucking years. They've done it. Billy, once again for the crew. Thank you very much.
4: You're a damn good audience.